0: talk and you talk. This is Nigeria Info.
1: If you say no weapon fashion against me shall prosper, what about the way we are fashion against ourselves?
2: Campaign is over. I still wonder why we keep hearing they are coming. We are about to do this and
3: the
2: that.
3: The devil wants us to say that God is not good. 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
2: 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The Organization of Petroleum Exporting Countries has raised Nigeria's oil production quota.
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Absolutely. 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

0: back, ladies and gentlemen. Relationship 360. And Barrister was on his... he was telling us about the star signs.
1: So, as I was saying, thank you, David. Cain Day was butchered to death in front of the entire family. That is one Mr. Lamidi, a 55-year-old who thought he was probably like the Holy Spirit, or who decided, took it upon himself without permission. He didn't even inform Cain Day's father or the family. He just took it upon himself to set an arbitration and mediation panel and brought her, you know, without proper information. She that ran away, that left the man, knew why. And this man brought out a cutlass. Where did he get the cutlass from? That means he already intended to kill her from his house. The man is a butcher. And then butchered the wife right in front. Now, the police has arrested that Mr. Lamidi who convened the massacre, and all the other heads that were there are now in the police net. The police is now actively looking for this Sadiq. How dare you think that you know what nobody does? Some of you will just sit down in your houses and put yourself as the assistant Holy Spirit, the one who knows it all, the one, it must work. Who told you it must work? Has your own life worked so far? Who told you it must work? You get round yourselves to come and try to solve what cannot be solved. Now, I was asking someone who told me that everything has a solution. Then I called him to play. I said, thank you because you said that as an assistant pastor. Now, will you go and mediate between God and Lucifer and tell God that Lucifer must return to heaven? You must go and mediate between God and the devil and tell God that everything has a solution. God that threw him out. You think God does not know what he's doing? And then you bring him in and say, don't worry. We must get to the bottom of this. And you carry the devil. Why haven't you done it? The earth has existed for maybe over 5,000 years. Please, in 5,000 years, there has been no mediation, no reconciliation, no, devil, come back to heaven. But you think that on earth, everything must have, it must work. Who sent you? And this is how the Olori Ebis and our religious leaders have killed so many people by third hand. They have been conspirators. They have been accomplices. Osinachi died. She had separated for 1 year, 3 months. That is how you came to tell her that what God has joined together, let no man put asunder. Does God join good and evil together? Night and day, do they happen simultaneously? If you married wrong, you know you married wrong. And you don't have to die in a... are we joking? That you all begin to think that God sent you where he did not send. Christ came to die for your salvation. He did not come to die for your marriage. Your marriage has nothing to do with him. And suddenly, you put marriage above life. If someone runs, if someone flees, let them flee. They know what you are not experiencing. You are telling someone who experienced what you have not experienced, and then what you have not experienced, you become a professor in what you do not know, and then send the person back. Some people, it is their families that will send them back. Some people, what do you want my association to say? My association, it is only me that my daughter is coming back. You send them back. When they die now, maybe in your association, they will look at people whose children died first. The first thing today, traits to avoid when considering a choice for a spouse. And to those who are married to hot-tempered people, that there is always beating battery, and please leave. There's so much statistic. Over 300 people this year have died, both men and women, to the hands of what? Violent spouses. You have been praying, fasting. A woman, someone sent me the video of a woman who just left after 45 years of marriage. We have another who left after being totally blinded. I don't know why this. Some men, when they want to beat you, is your eye, they start punching. Some women, like I told you, the police ASP who died, that the wife grabbed his genitals and cut it off with a blade. He was a police prosecutor. So as men are doing their own, women are doing their own. Don't risk your life. Don't bring your children into this kind of abusive homes, because what you are doing is raising future abusers. You don't know men that beat their wives are men that grew up watching their mothers being beaten by their fathers. You don't know that people who are in abusive homes breed abusive children. When you make a child now see and become comfortable with beating their mother in front of them, or beating their father in front of them, they get to school and they start beating girls. When you get to secondary schools today, it is terrible how people start fighting for nothing. All that being said, this week was very intense and significant, knowing that I had shut my office on the 31st of August. But our organization, first of all, I want to say a very big thank you to volunteers of our organization, also referred to as GVN, the Gnosis Volunteer Network. We have volunteers from every local government in Lagos State, and the kind of work that they do relieves me of so much pressure, both physically and financially. I want to thank you, because we had a feat this week. Now, we had three major arrests in 2 days. We arrested Dr. Francis Ajayi, who went on a house call to treat a 15-year-old girl and raped her in the house while treating her. We were able to track him down, and after asking for the license, we found that he wasn't even a doctor. He was just a nurse. We arrested another David, who is the friend or the brother of one of our victims or survivors' sisters, and she went to visit, and the friend was not around. The brother said, come in. She just left. Come inside. And she came in to sit down, and he offered her a drink that had been spiked. She slept off, and he raped her, getting her pregnant. She's now 5 months pregnant. We arrested him around Ejigbo. This week, we also arrested a pastor, Chike Ozuani, of the House of Wonders Parish of the Redeemed Christian Church, Ori Okuta Ikorodu, who also raped a minor, one of his members' daughters, and we charged him to court. He's now in Kirikiri. Now, why am I especially angry today? Members of that church and their senior leadership were pressing the mother of this child to release their pastor, that he shouldn't be charged, until they heard that it was me that the woman cried to. Now, because this family is poor, because they don't really have, and because he is the pastor in charge of your church, you now give him a position like a god, and all of you are fighting that. You know, one of them, when we were in court, when the DPP, that's people from the Directorate of Public Prosecution, was there, one of them came and said, she's 18, and she gave him consent. Can you imagine? She's 18 and gave him consent to rape her, where, by writing? Was the consent in writing, or how? Pastor, come and rape me. Can you even imagine what they were manufacturing? They tried to manufacture in court. When you see me on a matter, I have evidence to the fullest. We have evidence of him. When she confronted him, when the mother confronted the pastor, was apologetic because the girl, it was very obvious. After he had already admitted and was begging, after some time started bragging. But because the family does not have money, you stomp on them and you try to do it again. Now, all of you are fighting for your pastor. And this is my problem. What about the victim? What about the girl that was defiled? They never called to check because the parents did not have money to. She graduated from secondary school in 2024. Now, let me talk about this girl. She was best student in English 2018-2019 session. She was also best student in English 2020 to 2021. She was best student in science 2021 to 2022. She was best student in English 2021 to 2022 as well. She was best student in English 2023-2024. She was best student in mathematics 2023-2024. She was best student in sciences 2023-2024. She was the head girl, best head girl ever in that school. But because the parents, she had finished his 2024, the parents could not send her to the university. You now start dangling, oh, I will send you to school. And then with that, took her to an unknown location. And what about this victim? What about the girl? You people are fighting for your pastor. However, you know what? Let me just get one of you. I would make you an accomplice after the fact. You cannot operate double standards that you send other people to prison. But when it becomes part of the clergy, what do you think? Are you not supposed to expunge people like that? Do you know how many cases? Every month, it's always, maybe we are still doing one of the four sisters that one general overseer got four sisters for her two sons to be raping. We are still on that. Church of, Congregation of Yahweh. We're still on that one. And this is how you abuse your position of authority. Now, we will undertake, look at the pedigree of this girl. We will now undertake, I will make sure that girl writes JAMB this year, whenever JAMB is coming. She cleared our WAEC. Shouldn't you be talking about helping her to get to school? Look at this sterling result. She was the head girl. Now, whatever it will cost us, I will make sure that girl, she wants to be a medical doctor. She will get this JAMB form whenever it comes out. I think it is next year. We would send her to school again to lesson so that 2 years, she has been at home for 2 years. She's working at a supermarket trying to raise money so that she can go to school. We will now help her. And I will make sure she goes to the University of Lagos here, because University of Lagos, they don't have time for nonsense. If you don't pass their cutoff mark, but once you beat the cutoff mark with this her pedigree, I'm sure she will beat the cutoff mark and she will become a doctor. We will ensure that. If I have to beg, I will beg. This girl will go to school. And she will not be a prey for people like this. What about the victim? You are talking about your pastor. I will walk him to prison. I will be the one to walk him to prison. You cannot do that. All these people begging. Can you put your own daughters down and let them rape your own daughter and then come back and let us start begging you? Will you accept? You are telling people to accept what you cannot take. It is God and Jesus that we are here to serve, not pastors. And this is what makes me unable. I've been called to be a pastor 8 times. And I refuse to share that title with these kinds of people because they have spoilt the office. The moment you find it out, the church is supposed to be to lead the charge for his discipline, not to pervert justice. Do you think God is a God that respects persons? God is not a respecter of persons, but you are a respecter of persons. You are a double standard group of people. Double standard. Those that went to block that woman in the house, I will move to Ikorodu. My people, thank God for the volunteer network. They would always be in the woman's house. Let me see you come back there. I will get a video of you, and you will be surprised the extent to which I would go. If it was a normal person, you people can. But as long as it's part of your clergy, you want him released. Do you know how many other children he has done it to? This is not an indictment on the entire church, but on that pastor. But then your people from they came around, you must release him because of God. Are you kidding me? Are you telling me on Judgment Day that there will be favoritism? Are you telling me that God is going to pervert justice? 3 months ago, our own son, my friend's son, who I came to save, I had to release him when we saw evidence that he was part of the people that raped an imbecile, a minor. I could not sleep because this was our son. He just turned 18, supposed to be going into the university. He's in Kirikiri now. We did not spare our son. God did not spare his own son. And then you will come. I'm just waiting for you to come and meet me. You got my number. I'm waiting. I will make it easier for you. I will come to Ikorodu, Ori Okuta. I will sit down there in front of the church so that you people, and I will put a placard, I am that lawyer, so that you will know it is me. Come and tell me. Someone that should be disciplined. Someone that the church should prosecute. Some of you members, I'm sure even your the whether zonal pastors and all of them don't even know. One of you is in Kirikirio, and he is your pastor, the host pastor. And this girl, we will take over. Anyone that wants to join me to help send this girl to school, to help, please join me. You would meet her. Have you heard her records? The head girl, best ever head girl, best science student, best student in mathematics, best student in English. From 2018, she won awards till 2024. But because the parents don't have money to put her, she said she wants to be a medical doctor. And she will be a medical doctor. Isn't that what the church was supposed to do in the first place? Let me leave that. Ladies and gentlemen, for those of you who are married to someone who cannot control his temper, nobody needs to tell me that you must have been beaten, battered, and bruised. That is called a spousal mistake. That is called not a choice. Your best bet is to leave the marriage. If you can have evidence, once you are beaten, you have a black eye, take a picture, take a video. Once you do it, send it to somebody, because once they see your phone, they will smash the phone. Always send it to somebody, one or two people, to keep it for you so you have evidence. You go to the gender unit, Ikeja. And I need to thank the gender unit, Ikeja, under the Assistant Commissioner of Police, Oluwatoyin Kazim. Such a fantastic... Since I have been doing 25 years now, this has been the best. The second guy we arrested, who drugged the drink of this girl, we arrested him and his dog. That was the first time I saw the police arrest someone and his dog. All of them into the cell. It was the second day they came to bail the dog. Let us go to the phone lines.
0: Yeah. We can take the calls now, but we're already getting messages. And Lansky has a question for you, Barrister. It says, Barrister Olumide, thanks for revisiting this topic. I just have some questions for you, please, if you do not mind now. The first one is this. For couples who are already married, say for about 10 years of marriage and just coming across your message. The couple now realizes they probably didn't do the due diligence before agreeing to get married. Is divorce the only way out? That's one. Two, please, I don't mind you being blunt and realistic as you always are. A couple in such a situation, genuinely speaking, do you think counseling is a waste of time for them, or do you think it can make a significant impact in improving things in the marriage? They've never been, but will never be violent. There's never been, sorry, but will never be violence in our marriage. But we are
2: David, hurry.
0: Occasionally arguing. Lastly, I've tried to reach you on your Gnosis WhatsApp and other platforms, but don't get any response. If you don't mind, sir, I can get into consultation if you think counseling can or will help. Then we can proceed. I mean, we, because, okay, you get the point.
1: Yes. So, ladies and gentlemen, I want to appreciate that the person who sent the message.
0: Oh, yeah, yeah.
1: Because you could see the sincerity and the candor. Now, when they say my people are destroyed for lack of knowledge, and when there is knowledge, the only people that can change are people who want to change. Do you understand? People who want to change. If you find out that both of you can do this thing, fine. But I know that if characters are opposite, if you people can't, then you need to separate if it is not working. But if both of you can say we will try to, that means cutting a lot of character, cutting a lot of things, then I don't know. But there have been people who decided that, okay, this thing would, and then they go ahead. It depends on the, but when you are married to people like malicious, people like hot-tempered, people like jealous, there is a problem. There is a real problem. At the end of the day, it always leads to casualties. But for you, if both of you can work it out, fine. If both of you can be happy the way you are, fine.
0: He wants to reach out.
1: Yeah, my number, I always give out my number at the end of the program. Please just hold on and then go ahead.
0: Okay, yes, okay.
1: Thank you.
0: I think we'll just do messages because there's little time. Yeah. Mm-hmm.
1: Oh, yeah.
0: Okay, no, this is not for us. That is not the proper moniker. This person says, please, I want to ask a question. A man that is based in America for 40 years sends his village relation to pay the bride price of his wife on his behalf and also to his village people to attend the traditional marriage on his behalf because he didn't attend the marriage as he was based in America. After the marriage process, the man based in America did not return to Nigeria to see the woman he married. After 6 years, the man died in the abroad without seeing the woman he married for the first time. Now the man is dead and buried in America. Is this marriage legal?
1: You did not see, you don't, did he, does he know the woman he married?
0: He never met her.
1: He paid her bride price.
3: Yes.
1: Once payment of bride price and she accepted it, there probably there's consent.
0: There is consent to marry.
1: So if he's, then they can refund the bride price as he's dead. But the marriage is, that means no consummation. If there's no consummation, the marriage is voidable. That means, yes, okay. If you do not consummate a marriage, then the marriage is not yet.
0: Okay. All right. Guys, we're going to go on a break. Do not go anywhere. We will be back.
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3: South African lives were lost unwantedly like this on Nigerian soil. Would the SA government be pried into cause of death?
4: 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Government go there, hold a meeting with them. Then we sit on
5: the security paramount to them. They are going to make sure that the nation doesn't work.
1: 99.3 Nigeria Info. Let's talk.

0: Welcome back, ladies and gentlemen. Relationship 360, and we are now firmly in the territory of hearing from you. Okay, let me play this voice note, then I'll get to this short. Oh, sorry about that. I'll have to take care of that. All right. So we're going to play it now.
1: Hello, good morning, Barrister Olumide. Good morning, sir. And good morning to you too, David. And the other lady in the studio, there's a lady there whose voice we're hearing, but I don't know her name. Good morning to you too. David, this message is for you. It's on a light note, please. I just want to commend you for your presentation style this morning. Now, so that they do a move, eh? Now, barrister with voice, we're supposed to hear the most. And you just, once in a while, you know, you're just supposed to be there coordinating and just maybe just chipping in once in a while. And that's what you've been doing most of today. At least before I send this message, Neil, I don't know if you know, maybe before you read this message, maybe you don't go back to your old ways. But as for today, I want to commend you for your presentation style. That this is the style we're used to. When we tune in every Saturday, we mostly want to listen to Barrister Olumide. You understand? Just you have the anchor, just once in a while, just chip in and everything, and read the messages, take the phone calls. You understand? And you've been doing that this morning. David, I really commend you for that. Okay, when you get back to sports, you and your guys feed them.
0: Thank you very much. Good morning, David and Barrister. My name is Omolola. Now, while listening to this program this morning, I was in the bus, and this woman was preaching about marriage, that if your woman wife has bad character, keep praying. That if you leave the marriage, you won't enter heaven, and a lot of rubbish she was spilling. Thank you, Barrister, because imagine if I'm not listening to this program right now. We should keep praying to God if our husband is not good. People should not marry divorcees if you are going to go to hell. And I was reacting so loudly, still wondering why they didn't ask her to shut up.
2: Okay.
0: Yeah.
2: Okay.
0: So we can take calls now. Please. 0201. What was that one that you said you were going to?
3: Okay, this one says, good morning, Barrister Olumide and our host. Sir, what can you say about a spouse who believes that the partner must beat them to show that they love them? Probably they saw their parents being beaten as the partner never left. Thank you and God bless you for your efforts.
2: Let them find someone who also loves being beaten. When two people who love being beaten meet each other, so let sheep marry sheep and wolf marry wolf. Like when wolf marries sheep, that is the problem.
0: All right. You can take your calls now, 0201-277-0993. You wanted to say something?
2: So, I'm very sorry. The lady who called and said that she had something on the bus. Let me show you something these religious people did again. Just hold on and listen to this.
4: That it happened that your husband abused your child, your girl child that is over 18 years. What will you do as a mother? And when you ask your husband, he did not say that he's sorry. He sees it as

0: I would stop her from doing that. She will go back to school, lesson yeah. now to prepare for JAMB. And the moment she passes that JAMB, we will support her till she becomes a medical doctor.
1: Doctor, yes. Okay.
0: If you want to, thank you. Please, just give me a call.
2: All right. Thank you very much, ma'am. Are we good to go now? Okay.
0: Yes.
2: Okay. All right. So let's do it.
0: Let me see.
3: He did not say that he's sorry. He sees it as, since you are not there for me, let me do it with the person that is available.
4: It's a very technical question, and it's a very shameful thing. But because of my daughter, I will not want to make it public. Because of psychological issue on that baby girl, I will cover it, but I will quit the marriage.
3: You will leave the marriage?
4: Yes, ma'am.
3: Okay, she said she will cover it from the...
0: Don't worry. We'll move on.
2: Can you send it to me so I can play it from here? We'll fix that problem.
0: In fact, it is very annoying.
2: No, send it to me. Send it to me. We'll do that. Okay. Send it. I'll play it from
0: now,
2: here.
0: Now it's coming back on.
2: Okay.
3: So that she will certainly walk away from such marriage. How many of you support her answer? Okay, let's hear another different opinion.
5: There is nothing you can do. Pursuing her, pursuing that pregnancy, that one is, it doesn't make any sense. As a wise woman and as a child of God, to where is the man to forgive is divine. So what you have to do is that I know that your husband said that he's not feeling any sorry. The best is for you. That is why we are teaching us forgiveness. You forgive your husband. Then you pray over him for your husband to have a change. That is not enough removing your daughter from that house, because the case will be worse than that. So in other words, you're saying that by...
0: It's just hold on. Give it a second. Just hold on.
2: Is that TikTok?
0: I think so. Someone recorded and sent to me. I'm a little surprised that it is good.
3: Yes.
5: Yes.
3: Right?
5: Yes.
3: You will forgive the man. When you forgive the man, saying you will not remove, you will not shift the child. That is to say, you will take care of your girl child for 9 months, and she will bring forth a baby from your husband. Is that what you're saying? Because you are willing to forgive.
5: Yes, because,
3: right?
5: Because notwithstanding, you are not there to do any abortion.
3: Okay.
5: You are not going to do any abortion.
3: Yes.
5: Even sending it to your sister or your brother is equivalent the same thing. You don't know the action they will take.
3: Okay.
5: So the best thing for you is for you to forgive your husband and pray for him. Instead, you find if he's your sponsor, anybody close to him, they will rebook him and caution him for what he did.
3: Celebrate God for our mama.
0: So can you, if this is,
2: I feel
0: what,
2: like there is more there.
0: Yeah, I don't want it to take.
2: Barrister, please send it to
0: that,
2: me.
0: That
2: no,
0: was,
2: I'm not playing it here.
0: I will send it to you.
2: Yeah, yeah.
0: So if this is what is being taught, that your husband gets your daughter pregnant and then you cover and you pray, you forgive, and then she delivers in the same house.
2: You don't do abortion.
0: You know,
2: it's an abomination.
0: When you hear sponsors, so you know it's a Catholic church.
2: Yes.
0: So this is what is being preached and taught. You understand? Of what use, what hope now lies for the ordinary man when this is what you are being taught?
2: That's the ordinary man.
0: And that is an elder speaking in church. That is the elder. So imagine the kind of misinformation that must have been going on.
2: Barrister, would you permit me to say, this is not misinformation. This is...
0: It's an
2: abomination.
0: This is
2: cultured stupidity.
6: Please, I have a question. Is it that people don't understand the word? What does forgiveness mean to someone?
0: I don't understand. You go and
2: no, no,
0: pray.
2: No. Let me... I think we were discussing this, I think, earlier in the week on my show. Nigerians as a group of

0: people. I don't know about other parts of Africa. Maybe it's an African thing, but we have a warped sense of justice. So when a person commits a crime or a sin, we jump straight to forgiveness and not restitution.
1: I don't even... This is the worst day to even... But because of the lady that said somebody was preaching in the bus, so I now wanted to amplify to show you that that one is even small. You should hear what someone is saying to her husband who raped their first child, got her pregnant. You say you cover it up, then you have the child. So you... your granddaughter and your daughter having the same father. So he's also your father and the father of your child. Then your child is now your brother and also your...
2: other wife.
1: Let's go on, please.
0: All right. Do you mind me playing a voice note? Somebody sent
1: no, let's go to the... We'll okay. play that. Okay. Let people right. have been calling. Let's just...
0: Hello?
3: Yes, good morning. This is Kenny from Shomolo.
0: Good morning.
1: Madam Kenny, how are you, ma? Good to hear from you.
3: I'm fine, thank you. Please, I'm going to reset a lot of people's minds now about this forgiveness thing, may I?
1: Yes, ma, in 1 minute. Let's go.
3: Okay. You know, when Jesus Christ was crucified on Calvary, he had two thieves on the right and on the left.
1: Yes.
3: He forgave the one on the right, but the one on the right was still crucified. So forgiveness does not mean that you will not face the time. If you do the crime, you would face the time. So forgiveness does not mean that you would now be exonerated from facing justice and punishment. Forgiveness just means remitting of your sins. That means the consequence thereof, in the long run, you are not going to hell. But you have to pay the price. So if the woman is forgiving her husband, yes, it doesn't mean he should not do the time. People need to get it right.
1: Thank you very
3: Unless
1: much.
3: Unless Jesus is the most unforgiving God.
0: Thank you.
1: Thank you very much.
3: He should have brought the guy down from the tree of Calvary now to show that he forgave him, right?
0: Yes.
3: So but he told him today, you'll be in paradise.
1: In fact, they both died together.
0: They all faced the punishment.
1: They both, you know.
3: Thank you very much. So
1: thank
3: let's
1: you.
3: Preach that. Preach thank the gospel right.
1: Thank you very much.
0: Thank you very much, man.
1: 1 minute, please. We are sorry. We have
0: hello?
1: To rush.
0: Hello?
4: Hello, Barista.
1: Yes,
4: Eka
1: Roma.
0: Well morning.
4: Done. David, good morning, sir.
0: Good morning.
4: Barrister, because I'm better than me, Barney King, solo reverse with their play. I understand. As I greet everybody home and abroad, as you see me, Barrister, I blame our government, especially Nigeria. If not the country that have law, Barrister, this kind of thing is not going to happen. Lie. I start to be corrected. As I don't hear this kind of thing, Barrister, people say, why you come be me? If you know that law is a law, that is church clothes in you. If you do any offense, that can carry you. We don't have law in this court. That is only the thing that is failing me. Only you, Bobby. Only you. For the whole Nigeria, only you. Eh?
0: Thank you. Thank you.
4: It really pains me, but I pray for strength.
0: Thank you.
4: I pray for long life.
1: Amen.
4: I
1: Thank
4: pray
1: you.
4: That
1: Thank
4: everything
1: you.
4: Surrounding you. God
1: thank
4: will
1: you,
4: protect
1: you
4: in the mighty name
1: much.
4: Of
0: thank
4: Jesus.
0: Thank you very much.
1: Thank you very much.
4: You will live.
1: Amen.
4: You will live for
1: Amen.
4: Us.
1: Amen.
0: Thank
1: Amen.
0: You.
1: Thank you
0: thank
1: very
0: you.
1: Much.
0: Another call. Hello?
5: Hello?
0: Yeah, good morning. Kill your radio, please.
5: Naomi, calling from Adekula.
0: All right, Naomi, good morning.
5: That man needs to be funny.
1: You have to reduce the volume
0: kill
1: of your
0: radio.
1: Kill
0: your radio, please.
5: My radio foul.
0: Go away from there. Shift from it.
1: Go away from
5: that
1: there.
5: That man needs to be punished. In this Nigeria, people do things and go away with it. It needs to be punished.
1: It is well. Thank you very much.
5: Thank you. You are doing a great
0: Thank
5: job.
0: Thank you very much.
1: Thank you.
0: Thank you. Okay. Hello?
6: Hello.
0: Good morning.
6: Good morning. I've been listening to Barrister Olumide's program for a while now.
0: Mm-hmm.
6: I want to be part of the Gnosis Foundation.
0: Okay.
1: Well, fantastic. Fantastic. Fantastic.
6: I'm a teacher at Strong Tour Academy. You're... I don't have words for you, Mr. Olumide. I really appreciate what you do. And I pray that God continue to bless you. My name is David. I don't know how I can reach you and be part of this.
1: I would give my number.
0: So please,
1: I would give my number, please.
0: David, please pay attention till the end of the show. He always releases these details. And maybe when you send your message or your feedback in, indicate that it was you, so that you can follow
1: please.
0: It through
1: if
0: from there.
1: If anyone that wants, please, we need volunteers, because this is, yeah. Our people had to go to Oriokuta to stand with the family of this girl, because they are poor. Right. And when she saw the people, she said, me, we no get mouth. God give me people to stand. You saw lawyers there. I want to thank Barrister Shojinri, who followed them all the way to the magistrate court in Ikorodu. We have to stand for victims now, and not because somebody does not have money or because... So please, if you want to join our volunteer network...
6: I know
1: please,
6: Mrs. Oboli is part of the team.
1: Yes, Mrs. Oboli.
0: Do you know Miss Oboli personally?
1: Mrs. Oboli, Pastor Ladipo, Grandma Omolara, a lot of them are part of us.
0: So, in conclusion, please pay attention till the end of the show. No, he's going to drop these details.
1: Thank you. When I give you my phone number, just send me your full name, the local government area you live, and your WhatsApp number. Just send those three details to. Yeah, please, if you are not ready for service, don't bother.
0: Okay. Hello?
7: Hello, yeah. Good morning.
1: Good morning.
0: What's your name? Where are you calling
7: from? Barrister, my name is Shedra. I'm calling for United Kingdom.
0: All right, Shedra.
7: David, good morning. And good morning. The lady there, good morning as well.
8: Good morning.
7: Barrister, sincerely to me, sometimes when you speak, my head is like, I don't know how to explain it. It's like volcanic eruption working in my head. Do you understand? There are some things I hear. I don't even know where and how to come in. What I will tell you is God will keep you for us.
0: Amen.
7: Barrister, there's something I want to say. I know there's something I'm going through now. When that thing is being sorted out, I want to be involved fully.
1: Thank you.
7: I'm doing within me, I know I'm not doing enough, but I am. Let me just see those things when they have been sorted out. I will come in.
1: Thank you
7: fully.
1: Very much.
7: I might not be there physically,
1: but
7: I will be here doing my little on what I'm doing.
0: Thank you very much.
7: My regards to all right. Thank you. God bless each and every one of you.
1: Thank you.
7: Yeah.
1: We have volunteers that are not even in Nigeria who are there whenever we need. They support.
0: Okay.
1: You know, it's.
0: I'll just play this voice note now.
9: Good morning, Barrister. My name is Casey from Ojolegba. Yes, I told the line of the one voice note that David just read. That the person was actually talking about David being composed, not talking too much. Do you understand? If you can understand, that guy is 100% right. David is talented, I mean, yes, I respect his knowledge and all that, but he's overdoing. He should calm down. Nobody knows it all. The same thing that David put me in a serious problem that I'm going through now. I've been listening to this program for like...
8: Let's head over to WhatsApp.
0: Let me address this. So last week, he sent an image. Now, at the time, Barrister was talking about dastardly situation. Now, when he sent that message, we all saw it and we were scandalized. We didn't quite sit around to make out what was. It was later he now contextualized that what he sent was the video of the child being abused on internet camera. I blocked him. And being that was actual porn, I reported the number. Now, during the week, he clarified that, so-and-so was what happened. And I said, I'm sorry. But you can't blame me, seated here on this, knowing that whatever you send in, I will look it over you or know, have show some editorial, you know, send a message to content.
1: And this is a station.
0: This is a station. You don't want anybody coming in here and seeing that. Mm-hmm. I've actually been in the station when somebody, a sex worker, actually sent in actual porn.
8: Can you imagine?
0: Yes, not here, the other side. But so I don't know why you've now made it your life's work to now harass me on my show everywhere to say I've done this. My brother, please, I'm sorry, right? I've told you I'm sorry, but if you were me in that same situation, you'd have done the same thing. I don't appreciate this. I've done everything I can to help you.
8: Let me quickly read this message. Can the Christian Association of Nigeria not do something about these false pastors? Thank you for the good work, sir. That is Tolu from Agbowa.
1: They would have to shut down so many churches.
8: Good morning, Barrister Olumide and the crew. Good morning, sir. Please, that message is not from a Catholic church. Just because she mentions Prensol doesn't make the church she represents Catholic.
1: So
8: the church does not support such nonsense from the pit of hell. So please,
1: before you start, I really dislike when you just talk. Oh no, it's because you want to defend your church. It's a video, so the church is there. We can share. You saw the video.
0: We saw the video.
1: Now it is a Catholic church. What do you mean that it is not a Catholic?
0: The symbolisms, everything there is a Catholic church.
1: So you can't just start.
8: So I'm not going to read the second message because it's also talking about the Catholic thing.
1: Listen, when somebody, the church cannot take responsibility for what one person says.
0: Of course.
1: Anybody can say what they want.
0: Yes.
1: So don't now, we cannot make it that the Catholic Church said this, but it was somebody that said it from the church. So we can't say it was the Catholic Church that said it. So that's the difference. Stop trying to defend what is undefensible.
0: Let me see if I can play this particular voice, you know, because we don't have much time. Let's see if how much we can get in.
10: Good morning, everybody. Good morning, David, in the studio. In Nigeria, religions, they always worship pastors. I can clearly say so, because if you go to some churches, the way they do pastors, as if they are the gods. Some women don't even respect their husbands in the house, but they will respect pastor more than they are. So that pastor need to be punished.
1: Thank you very much, David. Let's go. All right.
0: Ladies and gentlemen, we'll go on a break. When we are back from this break, it's going to be calls all the way, and then he will drop those details on you. Do not go anywhere. We will be back. Relationship 360 does continue.
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10: I'm trying to. Welcome back, ladies and gentlemen. We'll jump straight to the calls on Relationship 360. Barrister is here to answer your calls, your questions, of course. Hello?
11: Good morning.
10: Good morning.
11: It's Mr. Benga.
10: All right, Mr. Benga, welcome.
11: Most of you that practice religion, I don't practice any religion.
10: Mm.
11: I read Bible for a year, and I understood it.
10: Mm.
11: Most people don't read Bible.
10: Mm.
11: This we are all men before God now.
10: Mm.
11: All people are men of God, not only pastors. What Jesus said? Jesus said, if your brother sins against you, rebuke him. After you rebuke him, if he now repents, you now forgive. That's what Jesus said in the Bible now. You can go and read your Bible. You must rebuke the person first. Watch him or her. If he's not repented, and forgiveness will come. Go and read your Bible. The difference between you people are preaching is just the cause of the problem. What my pastor says, not what my Bible says. It's not biblical. Good morning.
12: Good morning, sir.
10: Thank you. The female lines are blowing up. Hello?
13: Yeah. Nigerian Info?
10: Yes.
13: Oh, great.
12: Yes, sir.
13: Greetings. My name is YJ Inka Johnson. I'm calling from Lagos, mainland.
12: Thank you. Great show.
13: First time I've been able to get through, actually.
10: Okay, welcome.
13: Just thanking you for the show, you know, the impact you're making and all that. You know, just one thing.
12: Go ahead.
13: You know, some stories seem to be a bit exaggerated. One caught my hearing today. Something like you said, somebody was stabbed 76 times.
12: Yes.
13: You know, that's a bit exaggerated. And what I'm saying to you is, I'm a pharmacist, I'm a public health specialist, over 30 years now. You know, so it's like kind of practically impossible. All I'm just saying is that, you know,
12: okay.
13: I mean,
12: go
13: the
12: ahead.
13: Show is very.
12: Go ahead. Okay, sir. Let me give you.
13: No,
12: don't turn me to a monster now. There are some things you see. A lot of things you will find impossible. Like, how can somebody come to a family reconciliation meeting and bring a cutlass to kill the spouse that they are trying to settle this cause? Now, this Arowolo, it is in the court sheet. This was carried out by a pathologist. That is the autopsy. And all the 76 stab wounds were presented in court. So it's not a matter. It is even in the newspapers. Well done, sir. So, of all the things I said, it is that 76 stab wounds that you called me for.
13: Yeah, the essence is to verify your facts.
10: Thank you.
13: All the time.
10: Thank you.
12: Oh,
10: thank
12: my
10: you.
12: God.
10: Thank you.
12: Oh,
10: thank
12: my
10: you.
12: God.
10: Thank you. Okay, hello?
14: Hello.
12: Yes.
14: Good morning. Good morning, barrister.
12: Good morning.
14: Good morning, Miriam.
15: Good morning.
14: I want to just appreciate Barrister Olumide, Grandma Lara talking.
12: Ah, okay. Grandma.
10: Welcome.
14: I want to appreciate Barrister Olumide, and I want everybody listening to know that. The feats we achieved, that's the GVN, achieved in 2 days, Barrister did not show up. The volunteers worked on their own. That shows you how thorough Barrister is. if you want to join GVN, be ready. Have the zeal. Have the passion. He has so schooled us and trained us. There has also been physical trainings, though that has stopped for some time now. So we, barrister knows what he's doing, and we that follow him, we know what we are doing because he knows what he's doing. He did not come to Ikorodu. He did not go to Ejigbo. And the volunteers worked by themselves, and they were successful. They already know us in some of the police stations now. So please, I'm also asking and pleading that more people should join us, especially concerning the financial aspect. So much money is needed to execute a lot of this thing. Barrister Akushe.
12: Thank you very much.
14: Okay.
12: Thank you very much.
10: Thank you. Hello?
12: Thank you so much.
15: Hello?
12: Yes.
10: Good morning.
15: Good morning, sir.
12: Good morning, sir. Go ahead.
15: Barrister Lumide. I am hearing this for the first time, sir.
12: Oh, wow.
15: And by the grace of God, I am a prophet of God. Sir, I'm into missionary. And what you are saying is 1,000% correct.
10: Okay.
15: I'm not saying 100, though. 1,000%. When you want to see, you know, when you into missionary, have been to Edo, have been to Port Harcourt, have been to Nasarawa, yes, back now in Lagos. When I see things that men of God are doing, see that, I was like, man of God, you're not supposed to do this. But they will summon me and tell me that this is an organized structure. Organized structure of lies, of deceit. By the grace of God, my father planted almost 40 churches. I'm the only pastor today. I didn't take one parish. So if it is like this, God, I was so surprised that God told me one day that in the next 10 years, 2037 precisely, he said in Nigeria that if they are going like this, that Church of 18 will be a things of the past. Sir, I don't put water for mouth. You are doing a very good job.
12: Thank you. This is
15: part of the ministry, the second ministry God gave me. Speak the truth.
10: Thank you.
15: You know, when you are doing this, people will say you are doing it against church. No, sir. You are doing the will of God.
10: Thank you.
15: I am a prophet of God.
10: Thank you. By
15: the grace of God.
10: Thank you.
15: And I stand to be corrected that if you are lying, let them sue you. Let them take you to court to counterclaim what you are saying. Sir.
10: Thank you.
12: Thank you
15: today
12: very much.
15: Today is the best day of my life.
10: Thank you.
12: Oh, wow. Thank you very much.
10: Thank you very much.
12: Thank you very much.
10: God bless
12: you. Really
10: there is a question for you here,
12: please,
10: Barrister. Good morning. I want to ask if you are legally married to a woman and after this woman carried the children and ran away, what is your advice to do on this?
12: First of all, you go to the police station.
10: Okay.
12: Now, you have to make sure that she did not run away from you because you wanted to kill her.
10: Okay.
12: With your beatings, if it was an abusive marriage, then all she needs is to have proof of the abuse. Nobody will give children to an abusive partner. But if it was out of malice that she took the children away, you first of all, you go to report to the police. The police will contact her or contact her family.
10: Yes.
12: They would arrange a meeting. The police will summon her. She will come. She will give the reasons. And if she doesn't come, then she puts a wanted poster on her head.
10: Okay.
12: You understand? Because you can't just kidnap children.
10: Children.
12: It is
10: so that's kidnapping.
12: You are kidnapping children, taking them away.
10: All right, sir. Thank you.
12: Yes.
10: Hello? Yes, good morning. What's
16: Hello?
10: Your name? Where are you calling from?
16: Good morning. I'm calling from Ikorodu.
10: All right. What's your name?
16: My name is Bridget.
10: All right, Bridget.
16: I just
10: welcome.
16: Want to tell Barrister thank him for the job well done. And for me, I've been to their programs, one of their programs at Ikorodu, where they gave talks about people committing murder, assaults to children. We were there together with them, and we dropped our number for them to add us to the volunteer group. Since then, they did not add us. Me and one other man, I've been seeing that man also since the man lives close to me.
12: Send your name, your number to me. As in now.
10: Now. Send it to him and then maybe send to our
12: WhatsApp.
10: Send it to our WhatsApp line. Do you have a WhatsApp line?
16: No, I only have this.
10: Okay, let me call it out for you. 0809, so that she can send that and I would put it in your hands. 0809. Yes. 597.
12: I gave her my number.
10: 597. 5805.
16: Yes,
10: so that he can.
16: Okay.
12: I've just given her my own.
10: I have her number if you want it.
12: Okay, let me snap.
16: Okay, sir.
10: Yes.
12: Thank you very much. Thank you very much. Please, Emma Bino.
10: All right.
17: We have a WhatsApp message here that says, good morning, barrister, sportman David, and beautiful lady. I am in Otios, a local government. I have reached out to join the volunteer network, but the madam in charge has not fully include my request. Nonetheless, I am doing the work as you have been educating the public. Everyone in my area now know me and call me on the issues that has to do with domestic gender-based violence and abuse.
12: Thank you very much.
17: That's Kayode from Lekki.
12: So the person in charge of Aden has been ill, very seriously ill.
10: Okay.
12: Yes, so I just couldn't say that. So she's just back. She was very ill. So that is what caused the break in transmission. We have to also support her, so we will take the load off her. So Emma Binu, just send your name, where you live, that is your local government, not your address, just your name, the local government you are reaching out from, and your WhatsApp number. Just send it to me. Okay. I will give my phone number shortly. Please, last call.
10: Okay, last call, then it has to come from here. Hello?
18: Yeah, good morning.
10: Good morning.
18: Lawyer Olumide, I meet you, sir.
12: Yes, sir. Thank you very much, sir.
10: Lawyer Olumide. That works.
18: Okay, this is Tama.
10: Okay.
18: So, barrister, every other time you come on here, you tell us many cases of domestic violence and child abuse. This one abuse, the other one abuse. I mean, isn't it terrible? Is it not? Let's stop pressurizing people for marriage, please. It's never a do or die affair. Are you with me, sir?
12: Yes, sir. You said.
18: Let's stop pressurizing people to get married. It's never a do or die affair.
12: Okay.
18: Even if one doesn't get married, it's not a crime. It's not a sin. You can choose not to get married. I see some people who are well to do. They have money, but they refuse to get married.
12: Absolutely. I mean. Whenever they are ready, if they don't want, let them not. I agree with you, sir. And those are.
18: Then people will now go and die and do all these other things.
12: Thank you very much, sir.
18: It's not worth it.
10: Thank you very much.
12: Marriage is not compulsory.
10: Okay.
12: So thank you very much, everyone. Let me just rush through the announcements. If I make it on time, then we can pick more calls. Thank you very much, everyone, for listening. I really appreciate. For those that might want to reach out to me directly and also those that want to join our volunteer network, listen, just the person next door. You don't know that someone is dying next door in a marriage or someone. So someone called during the break and was talking about his neighbor whose father has impregnated the daughter twice, that the daughter has two children for her father. They are the neighbors. That was when he was much younger and, everybody knew about it. There was also a case in Ajeromi, Ifeloju. Before we got there, the woman had fled. She had two children for her own son. She started sexually abusing her son when he was 15, going on 16. By the time we got there, the boy was already 20 with two children with his own mother. It goes both ways. And people knew that boy is damaged for life. We need you to, if the government can't do everything, our government, let me not turn it to ask whether we have a government. Because this thing that we are doing is too, now we can't even tell you the number of children that we are sending to school. We can't tell you the number of babies that are with us and their mother that we are taking care of. Now we just added this one to the list. Can you imagine? Best student in mathematics, best student in science, best science student, best in English for 3 straight years, and head girl, best head girl ever in that school. When I was looking at the awards, and I said the parents cannot afford to, and because of that, someone has already started sexually exploiting the girl. The girl with this sterling credentials, let's do our best to. So please, ladies and gentlemen, if you might want to support, I thank you. Two people have already said that they would buy the jam form. No, I will be the first. I will be the first to do that one. I cannot talk and not. I will lead this one by example. So I will be the one to purchase the jam form. Then, you know, whatever you might want to do to help this girl, let us remember, because I won't be coming here every day saying, this girl has her school term is over. This, if you want to commit to help, join me to help this girl and to get into the University of Lagos. I want her to go to the medical school here, and, you know, I want her to be close. That's why I said UNILAG. And I don't have time to be begging people to enter university. UNILAG is that. The moment, you know, you pass their cutoff mark, you automatically have an admission. You don't have to beg anybody there. I'm impressed with that quality. That's why I said UNILAG. My phone number is 0909-3214-942. 0909-3214-942. 0909-3214-942 for you to reach out to me by phone call or by WhatsApp. Now, today is the Purple Curtain, and I will be there. This is it happens every third Saturday of the month between 12 to 3 p.m., where you will get me live in person to ask all these questions, and those who also have issues and may want to see if we can help them. It's not for just the married. It is for the singles. This is where you will get me free of charge to answer your question or to see if we can help you if you are going through abuse. The last one was where I said, you know, strictly for victims of child sexual abuse, that is people who were raped as children. That was last month. It was the most, one of the most, I've been having these programs, but when you see people who were sexually abused as children, men and women, stand up and tell you what they went through. Thank God it was a healing time. It was, maybe we'll do that again some other, it was just, I brought my son so that he would see and hear for himself. His mouth was open almost half, for 1.5 hours. His mouth was just wide open because he could not believe. A lot of us will not believe what people go through when they are sexually assaulted as children, where fathers are not available. Nobody available to protect them, or the father is there like someone that is not there. Join me today, 12 to 3, at number 14, Ogunlanor Drive, for the Purple Curtain. I will be there. Please, also, what else? It's for everyone. My book, Just Before You Say I Do, all these character traits are there. You know what you need to know before you marry. It took me a data of almost 20 years before I could put together all what I found in this book. Ladies and gentlemen, different organizations, you have to buy it for your children. Buy it for your cousin, for yourself. And a lot of times, people in wrong marriages, when you read this book, you will know what the mistakes you made.
10: Barrister, please, before you go on, somebody said to call that number out again.
12: Which number?
10: Your phone number.
12: My phone number is 0909-3214-942. 0909-3214-942. So I also told you that my office was closed. I closed my office since the 31st of August. And because the cases were too much and I had to tend to my health so that, you know, it is overwhelming. And I thank God for the Nurses Volunteer Network. They just took over and see the fantastic job they are doing all around Lagos State. In their areas, you will find people that were scared are people that are now standing. People that did not know are people now full of knowledge, because, of course, you will be trained. You would see how we do it. You know how to process it. You know the responses to give. And then, in your area, on your street, that people will know that this man, just like me, when you want to rent house on my street and they tell you, ah, Barrister Olumide lives here, so please, I beg, hope say you and your wife, they're okay. They would tell, you know, you would know that you can't come here. And that is the light that you should be in your own area. Wherever you are, in your office, in your social circle, in your family, in your churches, you have to be that light, that darkness cannot come close. You say, ah, make I go another area. This is, and that is what everyone ought to be. And if all of us will come together, we don't, we all just 2,000 naira a month, just so that now we are going to send somebody to school. And then those who can even do more. And we come together, it's not just financial, if you are not able, but the fact that we have people to surround and protect the victims from bamboozlement. By the time we at times when we storm a police station and they see us coming, all in our corporate, forget, people have a voice. There's no small boy again. There's no you will use one hand to hit people, because there are people that will stand for them in the community. Please, when you just reach out, join us. And it's very important. Now, I told you that I am now available for all those ones that I apologize to a gentleman who invited me to the church. I didn't see the message and we had already agreed. Please, now I have stopped active work, except something very serious. I am fully available, and thank you. I have a lot of appointments now. People have called me to. I am even more fully available. It's not free, oh, but I am available to educate and enlighten you. Whether it's your social, I was invited to. I think it's one. Whether Ohan is, I don't know, this Igbo group. I'm fantastic. Fantastic. They are women. You know what you need to know, how you protect yourself for your family, your children especially. A lot of people did not even know their children were sexually abused. They didn't know the signs. The schools that you invite me, thank you, to talk to. We speak from GSS 1 to SS 3, sharing, teaching them how to identify abuse and what to do in cases of abuse.
10: Okay, Barrister, because we don't have as much time again, please call out the account number again.
12: So that for people that want to... Yes, if you want to support us, please. 2033-986788. 2033-986788. That is First Bank, the Gnosis Help Initiative. For those of you that might want to support us financially. And please, I want to ask for partners for this particular girl who was sexually abused by her pastor. She will become a medical doctor, and it will be our success story. 5, 8, 10 years from now, you would have changed a life. Thank you very much, everyone. Do we have a minute?
10: Yeah, we do.
12: Okay, a phone call then.
10: I think I'll just read a message. Okay, no, I'll just quickly read.
12: Phone call, pick, okay. pick phone call.
10: Is there time?
12: Okay. Yeah, just let it go ahead.
10: Hello, quickly, please.
19: Good morning, Barrister.
12: Good morning.
19: Good morning, David and...
10: good morning. Quickly, please.
12: Oh, yeah, quickly.
19: This is Pastor Ladipo calling from Orile in Sarigo.
12: Pastor Ladipo, yeah.
19: I just have one thing to say in the next 30 seconds, that as many that would love to join GVN, they should prepare file comments. GVN does not ride on emotion. Neither do we believe in any sentiment.
10: All right. Thank you. Thank you.
12: Thank you very much. Thank you. Ladipo is one of our admins. In Orile Gomu.
10: All right, guys, we'll do this again next week. Make sure you tune in. Relationship 360 will be back. Thank you very much for giving us your morning.
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0: had a crisis. So we stopped at Ife. There's a problem involving UI or whatever, but we're a whole congregation, and we went to see Professor Wole Soyinka. During that meeting, there was one voice. I met J.D. Shashegbon. I met Chuck Mike. I think we also met Apa was there. Now, this was a UI crisis, but the loudest voice I heard on that day that has stuck me to this gentleman here is the voice of Reverend Bola Oyeledun. At that time, we used to call him OY. This was in 1977 or 78. Okay. Now, both myself and him now have become old Rex. I turned 70 2 weeks before him, and he turned 70 just yesterday. And the only present I can give him is to pay tribute to him, you know, relishing the years of friendship and brotherhood that we've had over the years, and to say thank you to God for his life. Bola Oyeledun, good morning, sir. In your walk.
1: Good morning, Jimmy.
0: Yes. How are you?
1: Fine, thank you. We thank God.
0: OY is known to loads of people in my age group. Loads and loads and loads. It's also known to my early day fans when I started the discourse. Now, you will remember that when I did the discourse, specifically when I was in Classic FM, I had this guest. In those days, I used to do recorded, who had been a member of the Pirates Confraternity, had been a member of the Ubuni, had been a member of this and that, and finally ended up being a reverend of the Methodist Church. This is the gentleman. Oh, well, how are you?
1: Fine, thank you.
0: You've had a life, haven't
1: yes,
0: you?
1: Yes, I have had a
0: life. You have had a life.
1: I've been everywhere.
0: You've been everywhere. Tell me where you've been.
1: First of all, before we launch, let me say that you have just succeeded in busting the bubble today.
0: Yeah.
1: Because there are people who wouldn't believe that I'm just 70.
0: Yes.
1: There are people who believe that I'm older than 70.
0: That's 70.
1: For the places that I've been, the way that I talk, the associations that I keep.
0: Hmm.
1: You know, people like, you know, our association with people like Roy.
0: Yes.
1: Uncle Roy is 82, 80, going to 83.
0: Yes. Yes. Of Linters.
1: Yes.
0: I hope Uncle Ron is listening. Where is Sir Roy, though?
1: Sir Roy is in Lagos. He's in
0: really?
1: Lagos. You can interact with him, yes.
0: And Pan Lawal.
1: Pan Lawal is in Lagos. You'll see him in Peru.
0: I saw him at Oteshi's.
1: Okay, yes.
0: I see Pan Lawal.
1: So there are people who, to them, it's just busting the bubble. You mean, OY is just 70?
0: Just 70.
1: How can? Somebody called me. Yeah, somebody were in it together. Come. He thinks I'm just going to be 70, you know.
0: You know, the sweetest of it all is that I can call you a burro, you know.

0: 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They call us on time.
1: Because we bring it right on time.
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5: Goal! 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Look at that early cross, clutched like one off. Oh my, another goal. This second goal just sealed the victory for my boys. Two up to show for me today.
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0: Je dois te conduire bras dessus, à celui qui prendra ta main devant Dieu et devant les hommes, ton prince charmant à qui tu diras oui.

0: Some Nell Oliver for you. I think that guy had mixed parentage. He had some Benin Republic in him. Anyways, those of you who know the song and you are swaying right now, don't worry, we'll play it for you as we got. Especially our guest here is really, he's really enjoying the music. But guys, it's time for LSETF. Yes, all things LSETF, that is. And of course, we are discussing with the guys from Tech Economy. They have this initiative called Growth X, and they're here to talk all about it. We're focusing especially on data localization. Now, I have with me Joan Aimewua. Yes, she is a managing director at Tech Economy. Managing editor, sorry. Sorry about that. Managing editor. And of course, Destiny Siaga, who is the project coordinator. Welcome.
1: Thank you.
2: Welcome.
1: Thank you for having me.
0: Yeah, the pleasure is all mine, I swear.
1: Yeah.
0: Now, what is GrowthX and why did Tech Economy create it?
1: You want to go first?
2: Okay,
0: you can speak up, please.
2: Okay, I hope you can hear me clearly. Okay, so GrowthX is a strategic conference by Tech Economy to bring everyone building Nigeria's digital ecosystem into one room.
0: You know, I should ask, what is Tech Economy even in the first place?
2: 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So Tech Economy, we are a content as a service platform. We are a media...
0: CaaS.
2: So we are a media platform.
0: I know SaaS.
2: Oh well, innovation every day. So we focus on business, technology, economy, everything.
0: So you're a publication.
2: We are a publication.
1: An online publication.
2: Yeah, we help businesses gain visibility, right?
0: Okay.
2: Connect the connectables in the business world.
0: All right.
2: Yeah.
0: And you guys compete with TechCrunch and TechCabal.
1: Tech next.
0: All right, that's very, very interesting to know. You were talking about GrowthX.
2: Oh yes. GrowthX. You might hear Tech Economy and you think we just want to focus on tech, but no, we don't just want to talk about technology. We want to talk about the infrastructure, the digital economy, the individuals, right? Everything, innovation, growth in the digital ecosystem, right? So at Tech Economy, we report on technology, business, and economy every day, but we see the opportunities in this, right? So we are also seeing a disconnect when it comes to this. So the conference doesn't just want to focus on one aspect. We want to focus on the companies, the banks, the fintechs, right? Everyone that has to do with, I'm sure you've heard of this data localization, right? So the players in these companies, the products and everything.
0: All right.
2: The investors looking for opportunity, the startups looking
0: for investors. So it's a hodgepodge thing. Everybody.
2: See them, yeah, even the idea stage, everyone put together.
0: All right. Now, what is exactly the gap or opportunity in Nigeria's tech landscape and business landscape that brought about the need for GrowthX?
2: Okay, so when we're talking about that gap, we're talking about a gap between the conversation and the action.
0: Okay.
2: We hear so many conferences.
0: And you guys do a lot of conversation. Because you're a publication.
2: We do. That is why we want to come and ensure the action now. Right?
0: We are tired of talking.
2: We want to see action. That gap between conversation and action is what we want to bridge, right? We don't just want our young people or our established companies or startup companies to come to a conference to just sit down and talk and leave.
0: Yes.
2: After that, what happens? Right? So we want that implementation. We want implementation of the conversation. So even if you tell a startup, do this to get to an
0: investor, show them that you can actually do it.
2: Get it done.
0: I see.
2: Exactly.
0: Ah, very, very interesting. We got off on a good note, I say. Okay, rather. Sorry. Now, why is the conversation particularly important right now? Why today? Why now?
1: Okay, let me take up from that. You see, why the conversation is important right now is simple, because on June 15 this year, CBN came out to give directive to the fintech companies, the payment platform, to find a way of localizing or storing the data, your KYC, you know, when you are opening, maybe
0: know your customer,
1: know your customers and everything. This company, this fintech, has a way of storing those data using the European

Now why you wanna go and do that, love, huh? Now why you wanna go and do that, huh? Now why you wanna go and do that, love, huh? Now why you wanna go and do that,

0: 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They call us on time.
1: Because we bring it right on time.
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5: 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Let's talk. Let's talk. 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The fingernail biters. The soft-hearted. The die-hard. 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
21: Yo, what up? It's your boy YC, Omar Alhaji number one, New School Jagaban, Tiny Entertainment Mafia, and I'm chilling with Femi and the gang, and you're tuned to Nigeria Info. 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
12: And now, the Football Frenzy with Femi and the sports teams.

0: backswing as he's gone to shoot. The Villa player caught the back of his leg, but it may just have been that it's just the backswing. There's no intent there, and it's caused him to drag it. But Archie Gray, since he's come on, has done really well. He's making a lot of underlapping runs, and he's giving Ruggeri a real problem down that side.
1: Not enough from Villa so far for my liking. I wonder about Unai Emery. Do you think he wants more from his team?
0: No, I think they're okay, because
1: Manzambi and Jackson battling for a high ball here, as is McGinn. It's broken to Manzambi. Good challenge by Mickey van der Ven. The chaos of the high ball nearly got Villa through there.
0: Yeah, I think he's okay, Unai Emery.
1: Long ball here up towards Marmoush. Oh, show it's a poor pass back towards Suzuki, who just controls that. It may have been going in. It was Ming's back pass massively over here. Suzuki then just had to kick the ball straight into touch.
0: Yeah, you could see that. Ming's just playing the ball past Suzuki there, and Tom Solanke running on and getting a tap in.
1: Savio. Corner of the box, right hand side, finds Bentancourt. He'll find Jean-Paul Van Hecker. He will then find Tonali to his left. Villa all set. Every outfield player in front of the goal. Cross towards Savio. He goes to ground. Nothing's in that. Referee's blowing his whistle. Handled by Savio as he claimed penalty.
0: Yeah, he got a little nudge. He just got a little nudge in the back. It forced his arms to go up in the air, and it caught one of them. Spurs huffing and puffing. It's sort of starting to settle into a rhythm now, where Villa might be able to sort of ask a few more questions themselves. I think they've seen the initial huff and puff of Spurs. They're starting to go long. It's a real clear change of tactic from Villa. They're not playing out from the back. They're not inviting that press anymore. They're just going long and trying to play off the second ball.
1: Forward from Suzuki up towards Jackson, who's got to hold the ball up here. It's over in the corner. He has turned away from Gray, but loses the ball almost immediately. Gray clears it. Good challenge, though, by Gomez. Breaks to Buendia. Then on to Jackson. He's in the box here. And it's on to Buendia! Great save by Kinski. Up to his right. It's a powerful effort. It's a good stop.
0: Yeah, it's almost a masterclass for Unai Emery. It really, really is. 2 minutes ago, they completely changed their tactic. And it's caught Spurs out a couple of times. Hit the ball long from Suzuki. He's launching it so deep into the Spurs half. They're just playing off the second ball. That time it falls to Buendia. If it's along the ground, it's a different question from Kinski, but he does well. It's head high, beats it away.
1: Mings back towards the halfway line, and Lindar for a 27 minutes gone. That's the best chance Villa have had so far. Kinski called into action for the most significant moment for him today. Villa trying to keep the ball for a brief period of time, but that's a poor forward pass towards Buendia, and it's back in Spurs' possession. The goalkeeper Kinski is the man on it.
0: That was almost very good from Villa. Almost.
1: Good pressing by Gomez. Tonali goes to ground.
0: That is generous.
1: Referee's given the free kick.
0: That is very, very generous. Spurs are lucky there, because Villa had good numbers forward. I thought they won the ball back okay, and Spurs would have been in trouble.
1: Referees do tend to give those, though, don't they?
0: They
1: when the players ask for them.
0: Yeah, they do.
1: Here's Tonali into Marmoush. Return pass was poorly executed, and Manzambi can bring Villa forward. He's done well. Nice footwork into Buendia. On towards Jackson. Just about does something with that. Oh, he's turned his man, and he's had a shot at goal as well. Not bad at all from Jackson, but the shot was off target.
0: Oh, it's brilliant from Villa. It really, as bad as the initial pass from Spurs was, which played them in, given away. It's only a 5-yard pass. It's not accurate. Villa all over it. Goes into Jackson. It's a wonderful turn from Van Hecker. Van Hecker thinks he's going to keep running down the blind side of him, but he cuts back really, really well. He leaves Van Hecker for dead, and he's got to hit the target. He's got to hit the target.
1: Oh, that's a strong one there from Kamara, leaving Bentancur on the deck.
0: Villa have arrived now. They've got their tails up a little bit here. Spurs have given them the encouragement, though, to be fair.
1: Spurs' period of being the dominant force in the game has come to an end. They didn't score a goal.
0: This is exactly how Spurs' season has gone so far. And Unai Emery, I mean, goodness me, he's 100 times the coach I am, probably 1,000, but he will have seen all the Spurs' games and gone, you know what, we'll keep them quiet, we'll encourage the press, we'll see if we can counter, and then we'll play our way into the game. And what we do know is the Spurs fans have a tendency to get restless, and it makes their players nervous.
1: Well, it did take some super Suzuki saves as well. Otherwise,
0: yes, it
1: Spurs
0: did.
1: Would be
0: yes, it did.
1: Probably deservedly in front.
0: Yeah, I think

0: I think so.
1: That first goal is going to hit so hard for Spurs when it finally really comes. Is. Ball over the top in towards Robertson. That's a really good run. He's just got on the end of it, had to stretch for it, can't square it. That'll play for a goal kick.
0: Oh, it's a lovely pass. The Andy Robertson of 5 years ago may well have got on the end of that.
1: Yeah, current version, not quite up to it. There's... seems to be given as offside from against Robertson as opposed to a goal kick. Either way, Suzuki has the ball at feet in the penalty area. And he's found Tyrone Mings to his left. Again, they want to draw Spurs on. That's not a great ball to Suzuki, back to him from Kamara. It's bouncing on the goal line, basically. He's done well to find a pass left. But then Wan-Bissaka's given it away poorly over on that far side. Another poor contribution from Aaron Wan-Bissaka. Solanke up against him now. Wan-Bissaka, that is, trying to find a pass back towards Van de Ven, which he does. Then Bentancur will find Fernandes. Fernandes to Van Hecker. And then Gray into Van Hecker. To his left is Van de Ven. Pass towards Marmoush was poor. He's now out of position. Over the top towards Suzuki. Could put Villa in here. It's on towards Jackson. Jackson is away from one. Still going here. It's into Buendia. Then to Manzambi. Manzambi tries a shot. And that's not a great effort from Manzambi. It's over the top, it's curling, it's off target, it's lacking in power, and he had runners to pass to as well. That'll be frustration for Villa.
0: Every time they seem to get the ball around Van Hecker's feet, I don't think I've seen a centre-half with such slow feet before, because he just gets turned so easily. Jackson's turned him twice now, and Van Hecker's, it's like he's stood in concrete.
1: 30 minutes gone, 0-0 here on Premier League Live. Spurs against Aston Villa. Van Hecker forward, that's a lovely spinning ball in behind, and Marmoush has it here. First touch out of his feet was nice, but it's just too heavy, and Suzuki read it, came off his line and picks it up.
0: It's a great run, but it's an incredibly hard ball to take on the outside of your foot at that pace.
1: Just needed that close control there. That's good pressing by Fernandes, and Spurs could be in here. Fernandes will find Savio, back to Fernandes. He was tackled, it came loose, and Villa will bring it away. Bentancur prevents the Villa counter. Another missed opportunity there for both teams.
0: Yeah, it's getting scrappy, and for the first time you can see both teams just having a little bit of a snap at each other.
1: Just seeing a replay of that chance for Marmoush to bring it under his spell.
0: Yeah, that is incredibly difficult to take the ball on the outside of your foot, curling ball at that pace.
1: Long clearance by Villa, one by Van Hecker, breaks to Tonali, looks to slip in Marmoush, who touches the ball beautifully away from Wan-Bissaka, and then finds a ball left to Robertson. He'll find Tonali, asked to shoot, does shoot, not far away from Tonali, taking a flick on its way through, maybe the goalkeeper there, can't be sure, it's gone wide.
0: I thought that had gone in. I was expecting to see the net bulge. It hasn't touched anybody, you know. It's gone straight out. He sort of sliced across it to Gnarly, and maybe that's what's put the keeper off, but it doesn't appear to touch anybody on the way out. But Spurs have got a corner.
1: He's given the corner, as you say. It didn't seem to take a deflection on that second replay we saw behind the goal. Corner comes in right under the crossbar. It's away by Mings again into the stand behind the goal. Another corner for Spurs.
0: Yeah, Mings is saying his shirt's being pulled. He's being pushed all over the place. He's asking the referee to have a little look at it.
1: Spurs have taken the corner already into Robertson. Left footed cross, deep delivery. It's away by Mings. Forehead again. Good play by the former England man.
0: Yeah, two brilliant headers.
1: Robertson on the right wing now with a slip in towards Bentancur. But they're still not fully reset. Bentancur challenge here by Gomez. It breaks to Robertson. Fires a right-footed low cross in. Blocked again by Tyrone Mings, who's stepping up in the last few minutes in the way that Suzuki had previously. It's another corner, though.
0: Yeah, it's a different style of football from Spurs at the minute. It's less passing and more just sort of brute strength at the moment.
1: And they just seem to be increasingly getting the hump, Tottenham Hotspur. That might do them a favour in these moments. Corner comes in, goes deep. Oh, it's hit Solanke, breaks it to Gnarly. Can he get the shot away? Shouts of handball, referee says no. Back to Marmoush on the far side, into Fernandes, left wing, up against Buendia. To Gnarly, Marmoush now, left of centre. Deep cross towards Savio. Oh, he's done well there to manipulate the ball without touching it. Ruggeri lost it. Yeah. Savio's kept it.
0: They're asking for a handball here. There's a it's a header at the back post. I think from Dom Solanke. It's hit Wan-Bissaka on sort of on the upper arm. He doesn't know anything about it. He's not even looking at it. But I tell you what, his arms are out. And whether that ball is on target,
1: I think he's just too close.
0: He is too close.
1: I think we don't need to have a conversation about natural position. He's
0: No.
1: It's an inch.
0: He doesn't know anything about it at all.
1: Yeah. That's not been given, and we get back underway. Spurs coming forward. Villa defending deep. It's Gomez this time blocking the runner. And it's a throw to Villa in the left-back area, right by their defensive left corner flag. That's 5 minutes on the clock, 0-0.
0: It's been a good 5 minutes from Spurs, asking a lot of questions. They've had a lot of corners. It's incredible how many times they find Tyrone Mings' head, though.
1: Good defending, too.
0: Yeah, very good. Yeah.
1: Another man who might have thought he would be out at Aston Villa with the way previous seasons have gone, but find himself back in the starting 11 now as Villa look to counter. That's a foul by Bentancur,
0: yeah,
1: and that should maybe be a yellow as
0: it
1: well.
0: It should be a yellow because he's one pass away from putting Nicholas Jackson clean through.
1: Manzambi is the man that's gone down. Jackson was through. Referee hasn't brought the yellow card out, which I've got to say I'm a bit surprised
0: about.
1: Yeah,
0: it's a yellow. It is a yellow card. It's a definite yellow card. It's a wonderful turn from Manzambi, and you can see he's just about to slide the ball through to Jackson. Bentancur, he knows what he's doing, takes him out.
1: And Manzambi has stayed down here, which, I mean, I've no doubt he's taken a bit of a whack on the outside of his knee, but might do Villa a bit of favour as well. Spurs, for the second time in the game, getting on top, and he's got to take the sting out of it now.
0: Yeah, I think so. I think so. They were just, like I said, they had a good 5 minutes there, Spurs, and I wonder if this is sort of tactical. I hope he's not injured, Manzambi.
1: Well, there are options for the manager on the bench, should he want to or need to make that change. Alejandro Garnacho, Tammy Abraham, Ibrahim Mbai. Hemmings has played a decent amount of football at the start of the season as well. Looked quite good.
0: And been good. Yeah, absolutely.
1: Another one off the Villa production line.
0: Yeah, we've had no goals, but it's been entertaining. We've had the shots. You can see that Spurs are under clear instructions to shoot on sight. And they should probably be 1-0 up. Savio's two chances that fell to him in really quick succession. All right, the first one, it's a good save from Suzuki. It hits him, but he's in the right position. And the second one where he just comes back to him, takes a little touch, and he hits a half volley. He's got to keep it low. It goes up in the air, and that gives

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1: There is a God who does not change when everything around us shifts. He remains faithful. He is not a God who makes promises. He is the covenant-keeping God. 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Join us as Apostle Olani Ania ministers the word with Pastor Femi and Precious Adefowoko as the hosts. Voices leading us into his presence will be Bukola Bekis, Dari Justified, Deborah Ajayi, Brook Voices, Minister Afam Emmanuel, and JP One United Levites featuring the Honor. Date is Saturday, September 26, 2026. 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He has never broken a promise.
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4: 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Because some contributions deserve more than recognition, they deserve honor.
0: I Beg to Differ, Secondary School Debate Season 10. 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I Beg to Differ. 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

0: gets the spotlight when work speaks louder than words?
1: Who do we celebrate when excellence becomes a standard?
0: The innovators.
1: The professionals.
0: The bold thinkers.
1: The game changers.
2: This is not just another evening on the calendar. This is the evening Nigeria's marketing communications ecosystem takes a moment to say, we see you, we celebrate you, we honor you. 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And the theme says it all, an evening of many honors. 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ASRA 2026. Because some contributions deserve more than recognition, they deserve honor.
3: 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He remains faithful. 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Join us as Apostle Olani Ania ministers the word with Pastor Femi and Precious Adefowoko as the hosts. Voices leading us into his presence will be Bukola Bekis, Dare Justify, Deborah Ajayi, Brook Voices, Minister Afam Emmanuel, and JP One United Levites featuring De Horner. 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Time is 10:44 a.m. at Excellence Hotel and Conference Center, Ogba, Lagos. Come, expecting him. He has never broken a promise.
4: 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Nigeria Info. Let's talk.
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0: Echelons of action, 20 clubs, one trophy. 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
2: It was smooth, it was sweet, it was sharp, it was succinct, and in the end, it is Victor Gyokeres.
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0: right, the worries continue for Tottenham Hotspur and for Roberto De Zerbi. They've been beating at home by Aston Villa 3-2. It's finished at the Tottenham Hotspur Stadium. A worldy of a goal by Emiliano Buendia and a good goal from Nicholas Jackson as well to ensure that they walk away with the 3 points. Where do Spurs go from here? They are certainly, they know where they're going now. It's down, or where they are now, which is down. But the direction or the intention is to go up. But how are they going to get there? Money's spent in the transfer market and they can't even buy a draw. All they get are defeats. So it's a difficult one. And again, we come to that period in the season where it's the international break. A manager hasn't won in 5 games. And then all of a sudden, for the next 3 weeks, we're potentially going to be talking, we're going to be talking potentially about the sacking of Roberto De Zerbi. And it's crazy. It's crazy because he kept them up last season. And now, what's he doing wrong? What's he doing wrong? I mean, investing in the squad has now become a problem. They needed to reshape the squad. They needed to beef up that team. And now here they are, where with over £250 million spent, they can't buy a win. Great players. Sandro Tonali, Matheus Fernandes. Who else they got there? Omar Mamouche. Savinho, I think they bought Van Hecker as well, and they can't buy a win. Where, I mean, if you're the manager, you've got to be scratching your head and saying, how do I go, where do, what do we do? But they have 3 weeks to sort this whole mess up. That's Tottenham Hotspur and Roberto De Zerbi. Okay, Samo here, for football friends who are counting down to the Arsenal game at Brighton and Hove Albion, and the starting 11. The lineups are out for that game. Just to confirm, we have the correct lineup there. Okay, I'm not sure this is it. I'm not sure that's the correct lineup. But hey, let me bring that to you right now. Gunners looking for a 100% record to continue for them. And they have a big game at the Amex for Brighton. It's a 4-2-3-1 formation for them and Fabian Hutzler. They've got Bart Verbruggen in goal, Kadioglu, Vuskovic, Struik and Bosagli in defence. Chema Andreas in midfield alongside Ayari, Gomez, Grob and De Kuyper, the attacking players behind Kostoulas, who leads the line for the Seagulls, they are called. Arsenal, the visitors have David Raya in goal. It's equally a 4-2-3-1 formation for them. Jurrien Timber, Ezri Konsa, Gabriel Mahrez and Ricardo Calafiori make up the back four. Declan Rice and Bruno Guimaraes are the deep holding midfielders. Bukayo Saka, Martin Odegaard and Christian Zulis are the attacking players behind Kai Havertz, who leads the line for Arsenal. Will the Gunners continue their 100% start to the season, or will the Seagulls gun down the Gunners? The match officials, the referee Darren England, video assistant referees include Timothy Wood, assistant referee 1 Scott Ledger, assistant referee 2 Alistair Nelson, fourth official Michael Salisbury, and assistant VAR is James Mainwaring for this game. All right, I wonder why he's laughing. What are you laughing at, Mikolo?
1: Yeah, good afternoon, Lagos. I'm just looking at the way Tottenham is shaped up. They look like a side that will surely click, but you losing your first 5 matches, your first 4, they've drawn 1. They only have a point on the standings for them. Yeah, I think the only team they are better off is Coventry, who haven't picked up a win in this campaign. They've lost all 4 games they've played. Looking at the way they've shaped up, I saw them trying to pull up a fight back into this game, but it was just too late. Don't forget that Tottenham Hotspur battled injuries last season, and these injuries trickled down into this season because of the core of the team got injured. And trying to merge the new influx with the players that got injured, trying to merge them back together into a team, is just like you infusing new players into the system, and it's going to be very, very difficult. Don't forget that De Zerbi, I think, just won a game last season when he came back, when he joined them, and that was the game that took them, that gave them that stand of coming into the Premier League this season. Yeah, so things have been rough before the Zerbi. And still with the Zerbi, he just need, I think the 3 weeks might actually give him something to just reflect on, go back to the drawing board and see what he can do. Because most of these Spurs players might not get the call up to the national team.
0: All right, we'll see how it goes. Quickly, before we go to the phone lines, results or score lines in the Bundesliga. Mainz have just equalized against Borussia Mönchengladbach after 18 minutes. It's 1-0 in that game. Eintracht Frankfurt lead Freiburg by a goal to nil. Hamburg nil, Cologne nil, Werder Bremen nil, Augsburg nil. 17 minutes played there. Later tonight, it's Stuttgart against Borussia Dortmund. That game is slated for 5:30. In the Italian Serie A, close to halftime, 46 minutes. Bologna 1, Torino 1, Udinese 0, Cagliari 0. Later, Roma against Inter at 5, and at 7:45, Venezia against Lazio. Nigeria Premier Football League games to go down today. Ikorodu City against Barau. All the games at 4. Katsina against Niger Tornadoes. Ranches Bees against Bendel Insurance. And one game done, almost done and dusted in La Liga. Osasuna have been pegged back against Rayo Vallecano. It's now 1-0, 90 minutes there. Athletic Bilbao against Alaves at 5:15. Celta Vigo against Racing Santander at 5:30. And at 8, Sevilla against Barcelona in that game. All right, Arsenal against the team from the Amex. Talking about Brighton and Hove Albion to kick off. What are your predictions for that game? It's the 3 p.m. Goal Rush. Everton against Ipswich, same time. Newcastle against Hull, same time. 0201-277-0993. 0201-465-7190. Good afternoon. What's your name? Who's here?
2: Hi, Mr. Tom.
0: Hi. What's your name?
2: Yeah, my name is Django. I'm sorry, calling.
0: All right.
2: Yeah, that's me, the co-host.
0: Yeah, he's just stepped out for a bit.
2: All right. Yeah, congratulations to Aston Villa. They did well. But unfortunately, Tottenham, they could not get the point. Well, try again the next match. And the big match I'm expecting today is Arsenal against Brighton. Especially my dear Gunners need to get 3 points. But anyhow, they must get that 3 points for us, so at least we can keep the pressure on for the rest of the season. Thank you.
0: All right. Thank you so much for calling. I appreciate you for your time. All right. Let's take more calls. Hello. Good afternoon.
3: Good afternoon.
0: Good afternoon. What's your name?
3: This is Superman from Bagada.
0: All right.
3: Yeah, Tottenham, I don't know what is happening. Look, this is actually one of the top three worst teams in the league. And you can't afford to not be locked in this league anymore because there's no free meat anymore. No free meat. See, Tottenham are actually threatening to go down. This is 3 years. 3 years in a row for being this bad. They're consistently bad. So me, I'm also puzzled. I've been thinking, what is up with Tottenham?
0: Yeah.
3: Can you hear me?
0: Loud and clear. Go on.
3: Yeah, so, look, I think that Roberto De Zerbi is he needs to stay and figure out what he has to do with this team. Tottenham needs to become solid defensively because they have to take advantage of this good team that they have. They have Mohamed Kudus. They have Omar Mamouche. You have Dominic Solanke, scored like 19 goals in the league like 2 years ago. Come on. These are good players. Tottenham needs to have an emergency family meeting. Right.
0: In our family meeting. All right.
3: Yes.
0: They have 3 weeks to organize that meeting and get things sorted. All right. Thank you. Thank you for calling. Appreciate you. Messages on WhatsApp. James from Ibejuleki says, good day, Sam. Tell the Arsenal fans mocking Morgan Rogers that he has won something that Arsenal has not won. He won the Europa League last season. What has Arsenal won? Hello. Good afternoon to you. What's your name?
4: Sam, good afternoon, Robert, from my papa. Well done, Dare, my brother. I don't think, last season, these two teams almost went for relegation.
0: Mm.
4: I doubt if they will escape it this year, I am telling you. Despite the fact that we magnanimously offered them some of our players, you understand? The guy that even scored for them. But despite that, I know this year, they will go to relegation, Sam. I am telling you. There's no doubt about that. Somebody called and said Arsenal should anyhow they will get 3 points. I hope they are not APC, that they will still arrow the way with it. They should just play their game more. I hope that they will win. Thank you very much, my brother.
0: Thanks so much, Robert. Appreciate you for calling. Good afternoon, Mr. Samo, Victor Akman for the Tottenham and Villa match. Both of them haven't won any matches this season. Tottenham Hotspur, 0 goals. Villa, 1 goal before today's match. Am I right, Nuruddin Olajuwon? Yes, you were right. But today they finally managed to score goals, and they scored twice. But still not enough for them to buy a win. I'm sorry, Sam, but what is happening to Chelsea? And isn't Roberto the Spursy? What a Tottenham Hotspur coach is called. And you send laughing emojis. I guess you're taking a jibe at Roberto De Zerbi. Good afternoon, Samuel. This one says, Femi and the gang, it's another 3 points in the bag for Arsenal this season. Gunners all the way. Ajayi Oloniluwa from Magodo GRA in Isheri. And a final one for me here says, Samuel, you can see how your colleagues, they give excuse for Tottenham players. Had it been Arsenal, now he would have said, we all know Arsenal are not reliable. Shay from Ikosi. Arsenal are not reliable. That one is not news now. Eh? Even though you've won the league, you're not reliable. All right.
5: Guys, I'm here to fight on your behalf. Huh? I've been hearing all the banter I've been throwing at you guys since halftime.
0: You'll never sing that.
5: Arsenal fans, to tell you how they've been rising consistently. Quarterfinals the other time, semi-finals 2 seasons ago, finalist last season. You know, consistency, that rise.
0: I'm okay. Sure
5: they'll have one or two things to tell you at the end of the season. Maybe.
0: Go and buy beans and join that rice. So that you can have a balanced diet.
5: Yeah, it'll be like winning the Premier League title, no be beans.
0: Okay.
5: And in the presence of rice, for that matter.
0: Okay. Now go fry egg, join now. No worry. Guys, I got to go. Arsenal, Brighton is up next. So Brighton, Arsenal is up next. And Chuma Nali has you covered for that one. Keep your dialogue to Nigerian for 99.3. We are Femi and the gang. Football Frenzy, just about to go to a whole different level.

0: of action, 20 clubs, one trophy. The Premier League is back.
1: For Manchester United, it's a goal to cherish, one that can make the ambitions of Chelsea to perish.
0: Catch the 2026-27 season with Femi and the gang on 99.3 Nigeria Info as the drama unfolds.
2: It was smooth, it was sweet, it was sharp, it was succinct. And in the end, it is Victor Gyokeres.
0: From the title race to the quest for European places and the relegation battle, we have you covered like no one else does.
1: 20 for Bruno on the brink of Premier League immortality.
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2: That is a goal of genius. 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

And so history beckons in a fixture that can be decided by magical moments in seconds. Arsenal look to win 10 Premier League games in a row for the first time in 24 years. As the Gunners are in the South Coast to face Brighton and Hove Albion, ready for the pros and cons. Brighton are winless in their last 6 Premier League home games against the Gunners, drawing 2 and losing 4. And Arsenal have this beautiful record they can hold on to at the Amex in the quest for success, as they want to maintain that unblemished record. To the start of the season, Brighton though coming to this fixture on a high, from netting 5 against Coventry last weekend to coming from behind to beat Manchester United in the EFL Cup just a few days back. They are seen as the unstoppable force. Their goal-scoring prowess has been second to none in the league after the first set of matches. But they are up against a side who are immovable as a force. The team with the best defensive record across the last set of seasons. The defending champions, Arsenal, will have one or two things to say about the attacking might of Brighton. Welcome to our coverage of the action here on 99.3 Nigeria Info. My name is Chuma Nolly, and this should be an exciting ride as we have a barrage of fixtures coming alive for 3 p.m. in England. And beyond that, there's also action to savour in the Nigeria Premier Football League here in Lagos from 4 p.m. And we'll have our eyes across board, across all the territories in Spain, Italy, France and Germany for you. Well, the focal point, the focus will be on the Amex. So we're heading to the starting XI for the two sides in this. Arsenal are attacking from right to left. It's the red top for them on the wide shot. And the Red Sox. And Mikel Arteta has built a solid bunch. So I want to say, when he started coaching, he was working so hard that he felt like a hustler. But now he's meeting the real hustler. That's the boss of Brighton and Hove Albion. Was setting up a side not too far away from the top 3 places heading into this match day, before we saw the likes of Chelsea play last night and lose, and Tottenham Hotspur lose to Aston Villa by 3-2 earlier this afternoon. Not being the best of starts for London based sides for this game week. Arsenal could right the wrongs of Spurs and Chelsea if they get the victory for themselves in this. And it's a solid setup for the Gunners, with quality also on the bench. Ricardo Calafiori, one of the players in that back line, playing from the left side of defence, with Jurrien Timba holding on as the right back. Gabriel Magalhaes and Edric Konsa are the centre-back partners. Konsa guilty of conceding that penalty for the Gunners last time out against Sunderland. A penalty that Mikel Arteta criticised so much, saying should never have been a spot kick in the first place for the team who play at the Stadium of Light. Declan Rice and Bruno Guimaraes, the ex-Newcastle man, the two players just ahead of that back four, with someone to call him the chief of assist staff. Solis came through from Belgium, and he'll be creating some magic for Arteta's men from that left-hand side in attack. Bukayo Saka and Martin Odegaard complete the three men who play just behind Kai Havertz. So game up and running, 2 minutes of action already seen. Brighton and Hove Albion near Arsenal. Neil Brighton having a shot on goal at this stage, blasted above the goalpost of David Raya, who's the shot stopper for the Gunners, of course. Verbruggen is the man in between the sticks for Brighton, and he's one who's been building his CV, making that even brighter. The Netherlands international joined Brighton in 2023 from Anderlecht, and in 3 years with this side he's become the mainstay as a shot stopper. The back four is made up of Kadioglu, Vuskovic, Stric and Boskagli, with Groves and Ayari as the two men supporting Gomez, Andres and Kuipa. Kostoulas is the point man for Brighton. Karalampos Kostoulas, the Greek international, journey set up just last year from Olympiacos. Well, this could be a chance for him to show he's as good as strikers come. We've already seen a bit of his brilliance this season, haven't we?
And it'll be better to shine against the champions themselves, Arsenal. Let's get into what's happening on the pitch. It's very interactive what we do right here, just to remind you, by the way. At Nigeria Info FM is our handle. That's at Nigeria Info FM on X. We'll be reading more of your comments, as always, when there's live commentary from X than from any other platform. But there'll be a few thoughts pouring in, by the way, through the WhatsApp portal, 0809-597-5805. That's 0809-597-5805. Naturally, WhatsApp always has so many messages. It's easier to have your thoughts and comments read out through X than through that WhatsApp platform. But I'll be touching on both of them. X, of course, being prioritized at Nigeria Info FM. Please don't forget to use the hashtag FatGLife. That means Femi and the Gag Life. As Brighton reclaim the possession, because the assistant referee has his flag up. An offside call against Kai Havertz. And the home side will have a chance to restart proceedings in this. Centre referee Darren England, who is the man in charge of this fixture, hoping to avoid any form of controversy at the American Express Community Stadium, or the Amex. Brighton have the ball, the team on blue and white. Arsenal, though, return the pass to the goalkeeper David Raya. His clearance heads towards the left hand side of defending for the Gunners. And now it will be the turn of Guimaraes to support that back for Arsenal. Passing delicately from behind, but almost putting themselves in trouble. Gabriel Magalhães would like to see Calafiori clear this one out. Still a bit of danger for Arsenal. They misplaced the pass. Brighton causing a bit of discombobulation, if I should say that, in the back line for the Gunners, who were not too keen to launch the clearance out. Now they have it with David Raya. He may want to continue with passing from the back. That's exactly what the Spanish shortstopper has done. And Arsenal were unable for about 60 seconds plus to pass their way out of the back. Some high press from Brighton. And now it's a free kick for the Gunners. In the presence of Fabian Hossola, one of the youngest managers in European football these days. 6 minutes we have seen on full right before our eyes. Still very early days, as we do have our eyes on other territories in England. Let's just bring you up to speed with the updates across board. No goals scored in the Everton-Ipswich game, but Newcastle have taken the lead against Hull City. It's a 1-0 advantage for Newcastle United, courtesy of Joe Willock. It's the man who's unlocked the defensive prowess of Hull City, who, after the first three games of the season, looked like a team who could not concede until they met Chelsea. And now they are letting in goals. In the Spanish La Liga, Osasuna and Rayo Vallecano played out a 1-1 draw earlier today. And for the Bundesliga, some matches are up and running. Borussia Mönchengladbach 1, Mainz 05 1. Eintracht Frankfurt 1, Freiburg 1. Hamburger SV 0, FC Cologne 0. And Werder Bremen 0, Augsburg 1. In Italy, it's Bologna leading Torino by a goal to nothing. Udinese 0, Cagliari 0. Back to England. 7 minutes played at the Amex. Brighton have a corner kick. Will be an in-swinger of a cross from that left-hand side. Ball launched in to the penalty area of Arsenal. Goes to the far post. The Gunners have to clear. And that's what they have done. Not convincing enough, though. Brighton should have a throwing. Ayari was in the mix there for the home team. And mini clearance for the Gunners, sent it out for a throwing for Brighton from the right-hand side of attack. Long through, that's taken by Kadioglu into the penalty area of Arsenal. Gunners are shaky at the start in this. Martin Odegaard can give them a bit of respite with the clearance. But Brighton regain possession again. Here they come from the right-hand channel. It's where Gomez separating from. They're forced backwards to the goalkeeper, Vebru again. The Brugge out of his penalty area. Introduces Strich to have a feel of the ball too. And the clearance from the centre-back for Brighton. Intercepted by Arsenal. Kai Havertz to be craving for a free kick. Would he get that? Apparently he does. The referee calls for a foul against Vuskovic. And it's a free kick for Arsenal in the half. Oh, Brighton. Calafiori was the man who led that pass to Havertz. He was backing Vuskovic. And a push from the
defender for Brighton. Led to the free kick for the Gunners. Not too far away from the centre circle area of the pitch. Declan Rice will be launching this one forward. And he starts to pass instead. And Arsenal come wide to the near side here. That's the left-hand channel. Solis. Decides to go for support instead. And Arsenal are forced back. It's interesting to see a partnership of Conte and Magalhaes. Now is David Raya.

0: quite good.
1: Yeah, thank you very much. No, it's a good start. I'm really happy I can score. I can help the team to win games.
2: What was the game plan today, if you don't mind me asking?
3: I think it's quite easy. intensity, personal duels, and overall, I think just have to believe. I said it after United, we need to have to believe to compete with the best teams in the league. I know what my players are capable of doing because I see it in a training session. I see it how they are connected, and I think one big thing what you can't measure and what you can't see is like they really trust each other on the pitch, and everyone knows their role, everyone knows their job, and if someone is outplayed, the next one is there. So I think overall it's just a good togetherness in the team. Promise me
2: Say then that you didn't hit the standards we've got used to seeing.
4: 100%.
2: And if so, why?
4: Not in only ours, but the ones that are required in the Premier League to compete away from home and to give you the chance to do it, because the amount of times that they regained the first or the second duels and we were open at this level is going to suffocate you, and it's going to make you suffer. On top of that, when you manage to get the ball, if you are making the amount of, again, principle and concept errors that we made, you put yourself constantly back to goal against man-to-man, difficult game to play.
5: I need to know what is Brighton doing differently? Why? my world. I don't know, Tenny. I don't know. Maybe you will tell me. Yeah? that's an all-time classic. Zion from Tenny, featuring the one and only Olamide Bado. You say Gudo. I say Gudo. Talking about the outlook of games, I'll quickly run through that for you. And so that will give you the opportunity to dive in and be a part of the action. Today is being a day of promise. Heartbreak for some. Shock for others. Cheers for some others as well. Again, Spurs failed to win a football game in the Premier League. I can't explain how much prayers they need. At this point, it's becoming spiritual. They lost 3-2 at home. Match day 5 of the Premier League. Brighton. They brightened Arsenal's day. 3-0. A brilliant performance for the Seagulls. Everton got a 1-0 win over Ipswich. I'm sure that will be very, very, very special for David Moyes, who hopefully will have more years with Everton. Nathan El Barry on the score sheet as well. Newcastle winning over Hull City. Joe Willock, Lewis Hall. Play away that no one said to me. See him. Lewis Hall scoring and doing things. Anyways, this weird run of Hull City, maybe they can calm down. Newcastle humbled them. 2-1. Mohamed Cho scoring the only goal for Hull City in that game. And of course, the game we brought to you via TalkSport. Coventry winning 1-0 against Nottingham Forest. De Silva scoring his first goal in 4 years. I'm talking about first goal in 4 years. He didn't score in Cop, so no. Is he a professional player? He's a professional player. I mean, these things happen. How about you wait for 4 years to score Coventry City's first, big goal that grants them a 3-point for the first time in 25 years? Some people will take it. Yeah. In the Ligue 1, Paris FC 1-2-1 against Strasbourg. As we speak, we've got 4 games live in France. Angers against Troyes, 0-0. Le Mans leading 1-0 against Lorient. Lyon leading against Stade Rennais 1-0 as well. Toulouse hoping not to lose up against Le Havre as well. 25 minutes in there. In Germany, Borussia Mönchengladbach, it was a goal fest in that game against Mainz. Mainz got the better of Gladbach 4-3. That game ended, entering Frankfurt 2, Freiburg 2 as well. Hamburger won 2-1 against FC.

Cologne and Werder Bremen. 1-3-2 against Augsburg. Dortmund away from home against Stuttgart. That's a massive win. Stuttgart's being in the Champions League conversations now in the last couple of seasons. So Maximilian Bayer scoring that goal, the German international. All right, in Serie A, Internacional against AS Roma. That game ended 2-2. That looked quite the battle, no? Did it? Yes, it did. It was Manu Kone, his middle name, Quadwo, scoring the opening goal. In fact, he scored the second as well, and then Inter started the fight back. Lautaro Martinez scoring a brace. It was a game of two players scoring braces. Nice. Udinese lost at home to Cagliari, 1-0, as well. And Bologna played a 1-1 with Torino. As we speak, Venezia currently up against Lazio, 0-0, 26 minutes played. That's the outlook of that game being played at the Stadio Pierluigi Penzo Arena in Venice. All right. In the Eredivisie, Den Haag 1, Cambuur 1, Sparta Rotterdam 0, Heerenveen 4. That's a big win for Heerenveen away from home. Ajax 1, Excelsior 1. It's Excelsior, actually. 53 minutes played in there. Willem Twee are currently up against Citad, 0-0 as we speak. How about the La Liga eSport? Osasuna 1, Rayo Vallecano 1. Athletic Bilbao couldn't score. Neither did they concede against Alaves. That game ended 0-0. Celta Vigo destroyed Racing Santander. They look to be the whooping boys of the La Liga. What's happening? They collected from Barca. Now they're collecting five from Vigo.